Thank you so much. Thank you. I'm real proud of this next one. This is another one that I wrote with a friend of mine. Very special friend, my good buddy Justin Trevino. This is a good dance song. This is called Lie to Him.

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And you can be sure I'll always love you, because you're the best mama

Freeze engine never till hell freezes over. 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Well, I'd better get out that

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I think you're out of sight.

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Darling, if you were there, and I could be rich or I could be poor, but if you were by my side, I could be any place in this whole wide world, and I know I'd be satisfied.

Yes, my darling, I'm lonesome tonight. I realize now that the world is a stage, and each of us must play a part. I know too that fate sometimes acts in strange ways. Yes, Act One is where we met, and I too loved you at first glance. But I guess I didn't really read my lines too well. Then came Act Two. I've never changed. There was a misunderstanding. I know now that I shouldn't have listened to a so-called friend. The truth is my love, that she wanted you for her own. You don't really have to doubt me, nor must you go on without me. Yes, the stage is bare, but please wait there, because I'm coming to you, darling, and we'll be together forever.

Everybody tells me that he took after me. Golly, I wish I could see. Come here, little man. Don't be afraid. I'm your dad. I guess he'll get used to me in time.

Mama said, boy, you're bound for trouble. All but them pretty girls started acting sweet.